0: 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We are remembering Dolly Parton, and she told me about how they approached her to use I Will Always Love You for the movie The Bodyguard.
1: How did they approach you for that?
2: Well, that's a funny thing. Kevin Costner was producing or directing, and I imagine producing also the Bodyguard movie, and he was in it. And so they had a song that was going to be the theme, and just before they got ready to do the movie, someone else covered the song they were going to use. So they had to find another song. And his secretary, or his assistant, somebody said, there's a Dolly Parton song I love, I Will Always Love You. I think it would just fit this. And he said, oh, yeah, I love that song. So they contacted me about using it. I said, absolutely. And so I sent it. And I hadn't heard anything more about it until I heard it going, driving from my office to my house in Brentwood. I heard, I didn't know if they had ever used it or anything. And so I just heard Whitney saying, if I did the acapella part, and it was just, it wasn't ringing true. I thought, well, that's weird. That's, you know, something caught my attention. And it was only when she went into the course of it, that I Will Always Love You, that I realized what I was listening to, and it was so overwhelming, I almost wrecked. I just pulled off just the greatness and the bigness and the fact that that was my song, and it was just so out of nowhere. And I have to honestly say that is one of the biggest thrills and one of the most overwhelming feelings I've ever had about anything in my life.
0: You heard it in your car.
2: Mm-hmm. Heard it on the radio. And it already was out. Because, see, it was, I had already recorded it, so you didn't have to. I'd already sent it, so you don't have to, you know, to get permission to do it, other, you know, if it's already been done. And I had already said they could do it, so they just did it.
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0: We are live in Nashville, broadcasting to you in Saskatoon on 92.9 The Grid. Yes, Bobby Bones. This whole show, we are celebrating Dolly. And she told me the story of the first song she ever wrote that someone else recorded.
1: What was the first song that someone sang that you wrote? Do you remember?
2: Yes. The first record I won with my Uncle Bill Owens, who's the one that kind of helped me get around. He was my mother's brother. He played guitar, and he was a writer, singer. But he saw my great desire, and he's the one that would take me around to sing. So we wrote a song together on different trips back and forth to Nashville when I was young, and we were trying to get record deals or songs recorded. And we wrote a song called Put It Off Until Tomorrow. And
1: I don't know everything about you.
2: Yes, you do. Yeah. That could have been any song. I could have had another one recorded. That was the song. That was the BMI Song of the Year that year, 1966, I guess, maybe 65 or 66. Bill Phillips on Decca Records. So I felt like I'd made it then.
1: Another. That was a huge deal, right, to have someone sing your song.
2: Yes, and actually, what's so funny, that is kind of what got me started as a singer as well, because they were trying, when I first came to Nashville, I was young, and so Fred Foster and different people that I would go to talk to with Monument Records, and they thought since I was young I should do more like rockabilly or more pop things, and I kept saying, I'm a country singer. I don't know that world. I'm not comfortable with that. But they, when I sent this song out as a songwriter, my Uncle Bill and I didn't have my name on it. I just was singing the harmony on it. And so, Bill Phillips and the Decca Records said, who is the girl singing the harmony on that? And Bill Phillips said, I want that girl to sing the harmony. So I'm singing harmony on Bill Phillips' record. And that's when my name wasn't on the record. And people were calling through the radio station, who's the girl singer? Who's the girl singer? And so that's how I went to the record label and said, see, I told you I was a country singer. So let me sing country.
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0: it's Bobby Bones on 92.9 The Grid. We are remembering Dolly. She talked to me about life on the road and why she does not like to fly. How do you do moving around?
1: Well, I love to travel. I love my bus. I have trouble riding in the back of a car.
0: Me too.
1: Even on a school bus. I used to get sick, motion sickness on a school bus, but then we lived in the mountains and they went around and around the thing. And that's sometimes when I fly, I have a tendency to get motion sickness. I don't like to fly. But I don't have that trouble with my tour bus. I guess it's because they're the way that they're, you know, the springs or the whatever it is, however they make them to where it don't, you don't feel the motion as much. So I don't have trouble with that, but I don't like turbulence. I don't know if that's just scaredy cat turbulence, you know, making you feel, or just the motion, and probably a little bit of both.
0: After all these years, you still get scared, because I still get scared after
1: like
0: all these years
1: fly.
0: Of turbulence.
1: I don't fly. I'll tell everybody. I don't care. I'm not ashamed of it. I don't like to fly. I'm like my daddy. I don't want no higher up than pulling corn or no lower down than digging taters like my dad did. You know, I want to be on the ground. If I want to stop, I want to get out. You can't very well go up to the pilot and say, hey, I want to get out now. So you do? Yeah. But I don't like to fly. I don't like it for different reasons. I get motion sickness. I don't like that helpless feeling that I can't get out if I want to. And so I travel by my bus when I can. And when I do fly, we usually fly private jet. It's really hard doing commercial anymore just because it's such a zoo, you know, anyway. But, I just take my bus anytime I can.

0: Hey, it's Bobby Bones on 92.9 The Grid. You know, we are live from Nashville, and we are remembering Dolly. Dolly told me about her songwriting process.
1: Where do you write songs now? Like, if Dolly, we're going to write a song. Do you have your own writing
2: songs,
1: room?
2: When I'm putting on my makeup, I've always got a pad and pencil because I've always got something going on. I'm always writing. If I'm taking a bath, I always got either a little tape recorder or something where I don't want to forget that line. If I'm cooking, I've got, you know, I just write songs everywhere. And when I travel, I write a lot on my bus. And so when I have time, and I'll sometimes dream a song.
1: Really?
2: Wake up and say, you better write it down, because I used to think I'd remember, but you don't. So it's best to do, you know, to write it then. So I'm just all about it. I love to be able to have time, to just take some time to sit, think and ponder, go out to my lake house or up to my old Tennessee mountain home and really sit and, you know, write songs. But I can write anywhere.
1: So you will wake up in the middle of the night and go, oh, I have a melody or I have some lyrics. Do you have a notepad or do you type into your phone?
2: I just have a notepad because I always still work like that. I still write all my songs longhand. I don't even use any of the, you know, and I still, when I put down my songs, because I'm so programmed for the old days and how it's always worked for me, I have my big legal pads to write. I still work with a cassette. And I, cause that's just kind of my mind is set like that. And then, you know, transfer them to, you know, to CDs. But I still work like I always did. And that's, I flow like that. And in, to do it different kind of blocks my flow, trying to, then I have to think about learning some other way.

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0: it's Bobby Bones on 92.9 The Grid. On the countdown this week, Kane Brown is our guest joining us in studio.
1: No, sometimes you just get excited with a song, and then a lot of times you forget about the song. 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

0: 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On the countdown this week, Kane Brown is our guest joining us in studio.
1: No, sometimes you just get excited with a song, and then a lot of times you forget about the song. 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

0: Hey, it's Bobby Bones on 92.9 The Grid. On the countdown this week, Kane Brown is our guest joining us in studio.
1: No, sometimes you just get excited with a song, and then a lot of times you forget about the song. 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

0: feels really good to have new music out there. 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
1: No, sometimes you just get excited with a song, and then a lot of times you forget about the song. 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
2: Breaker 1-9, this here's a rubber duck. You got a copy on me, Big Pen? Come on. 10-4, Big Pen, for sure, for sure. By golly, it's clear.

moon on the 6th of June in a Kenworth pulling logs. Cab over Pete with a reefer on and a Jimmy hauling hogs. We was headed for Bear on I-10 about a mile out of Shaggy Town. I says, Pig Finn, this here's the rubber duck, and I'm about to put the hammer down.

Interstate 44 like a rocket sled on rails. Oh, we tore up all of our swindle sheets and left them sitting on the scales. By the time we hit that Chi-Town, and Bears was a-getting smart. He brought up some reinforcements from the

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3: 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It's Bailey Zimmerman. I bought my grandpa's Chevy.

That's Bailey Zimmerman on 92.9 The Grid. I'm Sully. Good morning. I hope your long weekend's been off to a pretty darn good start. This next guy on the playlist here will be playing an unplugged show. This is going to be so sweet. So we're talking Capitol Music Club, Friday, September 18th at 1 o'clock. All part of CCMA week. You've got this gentleman, Mr. Dean Brody, Tenille Towns, Parker Welling, and John Morgan. This tune right here, it's Dirt Road Scholar on The Grid.

0: 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On the countdown this week, Kane Brown is our guest joining us in studio.
1: No, sometimes you just get excited with a song, and then a lot of times you forget about the song. 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

Very nice. That is High Valley, and they will be playing live, by the way, at the CCMA September 19th, SaskTel Center. Sully, good morning. Thanks for joining us on 92.9 The Grid. Hope you've been digging the station so far. Of course, we always want that feedback. 306-477-9292. Also, to note, coming up at 1:30 this afternoon, we will be replaying the Bobby Bones Dolly Parton tribute. We played it when we first put the station on the air on Tuesday, and we got so much incredible feedback. People just saying, please, please throw it on again. Coming up at 1:30 today, we are going wall-to-wall Dolly, the late queen. We will be giving up that tribute, and it is so good, I can tell you. Let's do some Alan Jackson now. This is Summertime Blues on The Grid.

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Jason Aldean, so good. That's my kind of party on 92.9 The Grid. Good morning. Hopefully your Sunday morning's been off to a fairly awesome start. All right, this next guy on the playlist here, he is up for 8. Count 'em, 8. CCMA Awards coming to the Sastel Center September 19th. Let's fire up some Josh Ross. It's Hate How You Look on The Grid.

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0: That's South of Sanity on the grid. I'm Sally. I got Faith on the horn here. She is working an early shift. I'm so sorry. It sounds like you're super busy.
1: Oh, no, that's fine. I need a break.
0: Okay. All right. Good deal. So, you texted earlier. You want to hear a tune. What are you thinking?
1: Can I hear Shania Twain?
0: Absolutely. I love it. Okay, coming up, Faith. And thanks so much for listening to the grid.
1: Yeah, no problem. Thanks.
0: Yeah, absolutely. Let's do a little Shania.
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Terry Clark and Lainey Wilson, Poor, Poor, Pitiful Me on 92.9 The Grid. All right, we got some rain in the forecast tomorrow to cap off your long weekend. Unfortunately, just a high of 17 on the board. Tuesday, a little cooler with rain in the forecast, a high of 15. But do not worry, we are not staying in these teens, and the weather is not staying brutal for long. Wednesday onward, we skyrocket back up into the 20s with sun again in the forecast. Let's do some Josh Ross now.

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0: Megan Patrick, Golden Child on a Sunday morning on 92.9 The Grid. I'm Sully. I got Alan on the phone. He wants to hear some Emerson Drive, but first, buddy, I got to ask, we're still in our first week here. We barely opened the doors. How you digging the grid so far?
1: I think you're doing awesome. I think you play number one hit, but not, like I just heard a Carrie Underwood song a little while ago that I haven't heard for years, and it was number one, and I've never heard anybody else go back to the number ones of old, not just the really super popular ones, but I'm really enjoying your channel.
0: That's very kind of you, man. Truly appreciate that. All right, Alan, get your tune on. Let's do That Kind of Beautiful on the grid.

0: Dallas Smith, he will be in town September 27th, although it will be for a default concert, his original rock band from back in the 2000s. That's going to be at the Capitol Music Club. But nonetheless, Dallas Smith will be in town. That is happening. I got Colleen on the horn. Colleen, how are you digging the grid so far?
1: Pretty good, actually.
0: All right. Okay, we'll take that. Absolutely. Okay, you texted in earlier. You wanted to hear some Luke Bryan, so I'm going to fire that up for you. But tell me, what are your plans for the rest of the long weekend here?
1: Not much. Pretty much just sitting at home, relaxing, doing odd chores like, you know, whatever they think.
0: Sounds like a fantastic Sunday. That's the perfect Sunday right there. All right, let's do some Luke Bryan. I don't want this night to end on the grid.

Hey, this is Jason McCoy, host of Nothing But the 90s. Catch the show Saturday morning and Sunday afternoon. 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

You are listening to 92.9 The Grid, and that is Charlie Major, that tune. Somebody, just to let you know, we are replaying that incredible Bobby Bones Dolly Parton tribute. We got so much feedback. Everyone asking, can we get this going again? Because it is so good. It's coming up at 1:30 today. Okay, so 1:30 in the PM this afternoon, the wall-to-wall Dolly Parton tribute will return, and also on Monday at 3:30. So if you can't catch it today, Monday, tomorrow, 3:30 in the afternoon, we will replay the Bobby Bones Dolly Parton tribute. Here's some Stella Lefty. Let's do some Boston.

0: Let's go, girls.
1: And gentlemen. I'm a brand new man. We're taking you back to the 90s.
2: Here we go.
1: 2 hours of the biggest hits from the best decade of country music. With your host, Jason McCoy. Nothing but the 90s starts now.
3: Nothing but the 90s. It is Jason McCoy with you. First show of September, eh? Woo! Okay. My son, he's excited to get back to school. Senior year of high school, and he's excited about football. So that's good. But I'm saying just tap the brakes. Summer not officially over yet. We'll take what we can get. Hey, we got a double shot from Brooks and Dunn. We're going to be talking Dolly Fest. That's right. Dolly Fest coming to Nashville and London. We'll hear more about that. And we're headed to Hollywood with the one and only Randy Travis, Lights, Camera, Country coming up. But we're talking Lonely Grill album. It is Lone Star. Rounding out the decade with one of the biggest crossovers in country music history. It's Lone Star and Amazed on Nothing But the 90s.

0: From 1993, Faith Hill with her debut single spent 4 weeks at number one from the Take Me As I Am album. That is Wild One. And it is Jason McCoy with you. Nothing but the 90s. Headed to Hollywood, celebrating country music in Tinseltown. It is Lights, Camera, Country with Randy Travis.
1: Lights, Camera, Country.
0: Well, love him or hate him, Steven Seagal is a big action star. And Fire Down Below, one of his many action flicks. And a lot of country fire power in the movie. Chris Christopherson, Travis Tritt, Marty Stewart, Mark Cawley, Ed Bruce, who wrote Mamas Don't Let Your Babies Grow Up to Be Cowboys, along with Randy Travis, appear in the film. Now, Randy actually had the most lines and the most screen time of all the country artists in the film, but Warner Brothers actually cut the movie way down to make the action pacing a little peppier. So Randy ended up a lot on the cutting room floor, so we don't see him a whole lot, but he did, along with all his other country friends, contribute to an amazing soundtrack. Randy performing the John Prine classic Paradise for the film. Here he is doing what he does best. Randy Travis singing Randy Travis songs. The lead single from the 1998 album You and You Alone. It's Randy Travis and Out of My Bones on Nothing But the Night.

8, the one and only CCMA Hall of Famer, Patricia Conroy right there. Direction of Love, it is Jason McCoy with you. And coming up, got some Diamond Rio for you. And I'm going to share that story once again of their early days, starting out at Opryland Amusement Park. Before it was just a mall in Nashville, it was actually an amusement park. They were known as the Tennessee River Boys. We'll share another story about that. Anyway, a famous voice spent a little time in the Diamond Rio camp. We'll tell you who that is. And actually, we have a single from that guy coming up later in the show as well. Right now, we got some Shania Twain. That's right. Young girl from Timmins Done Good. I told you the story how she actually opened up for me one time at the Kingswood Amphitheater at Canada's Wonderland. It was just before this song, because this is the one that blew the doors wide open for her. Her first number one from 1995's The Woman and Me. It's Shania Twain, Any Man of Mine on Nothing But the 90s.

0: of more of your favorites. Coming up next, Nothing But the 90s. 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
5: It's Jason McCoy with you, rocking along, celebrating the best decade of country, the 90s. Come on. Hey, we're talking Diamond Rio, and I've told this story before, but when I was, I'm going to say 14, 1984, was it? Yeah, everybody else in my school was listening to Van Halen. Remember the 1984 record? Okay, there you go. Anyway, my family and I, we went down to Nashville. I was the guy bringing Ricky Skaggs cassettes to high school. Anyway, fell in love with this band I saw in Nashville. They were called the Tennessee River Boys. Well, Marty Rowe is, of course, the unmistakable voice of Diamond Rio, but that wasn't always the case. When I went down to see them in Tennessee, there was the huge amusement park. It was water rides. They had Ferris wheel, roller coasters. It was Opryland before it was Opry Mills Mall. It was a fun place. Anyway, they had music all throughout the park all the time. Individual performers, and then three or four times a day, this band would take the stage. They'd do some covers, a few originals, but anyway, I loved the band. I was drawn to the guitar player, who I would later get to know as Jimmy Olander. He's just amazing. Played a B-bender, and he just played in a way I'd never seen or heard before. Well, they had a great lead singer, and it was not Marty Rowe. No, the lead singer I saw was the original lead singer of Diamond Rio, Ty Herndon. So he stayed with the band a few more years, then went on to pursue a solo career. So we're going to hear from Ty Herndon later in the show, but right now we're going to hear from Diamond Rio with Marty Rowe on the lead vocals. Not just the number one from them from 1997, but it spent 3 weeks at the top of the charts. Diamond Rio, How Your Love Makes Me Feel on Nothing But the 90s.

Canada's own Chris Cummings, and that is a minute and a half. A hit from him from 1998. It's Jason McCoy with you. We were talking about Diamond Rio just a few minutes ago. Their original lead singer was Ty Herndon. I got a song from Ty, a little segment of Where Are They Now on the way. Right now we're sliding over to 1999. Final single from the album Evolution from Martina McBride. See if you can pick out a very special guest vocalist on this. On harmonies, it is Sarah Evans. Wow. Good stuff. It is Martina McBride, Whatever You Say, on Nothing But the 90s.

Sammy Kershaw from 1994, his version of Third Rate Romance, originally recorded by the amazing Rhythm Aces in 1975. And not to age myself. Okay, well, to age myself. I remember the original version. I love that song. So when Sammy cut it, I was like, this is great. Love the song. Coming up next hour, we're going to dig back in the archives. I found a clip of Whitney Houston explaining how the song I Will Always Love You made its way into the Bodyguard soundtrack as we continue to celebrate the life and legacy of Dolly Parton. We're just talking about Diamond Rio a few songs back, telling you about Ty Herndon being their original lead singer. Well, we've got Ty on deck, a little segment of Where Are They Now coming up. Right now, heading over to The Voice. That's what I call her. She is amazing. I remember hearing her for the first time thinking, that's like the country version of Linda Ronstadt, even though Linda was kind of countryish. Anyway, just the voice of an angel. From the 1996 album of the same name, it's Trisha Yearwood. Everybody knows on Nothing But the

0: 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Join Jason McCoy for more of your favorites right after this. It's where all the cowboy folk go to boot, scoot, and boogie.
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0: We're going back. Nothing but the 90s. Where are they now?
6: Time for a little segment we call Where Are They Now? We're checking in on Ty Herndon, one of the biggest voices of the 90s and beyond, and he's still very busy, actually going through a bit of a resurgence. Just released a new memoir titled What Mattered Most. It was released in March of this year. And on top of that, he just celebrated the 30th anniversary of his sophomore album, Living in a Moment, with a special live performance at Chiefs on Broadway in Nashville. And maybe we don't hear him on the radio every day, but he just topped the iTunes chart. He scored some big success with the remix and re-release of the classic song Testify to Love alongside Michael Parsons and Melissa Green. And add to that some more live dates in the works. He just signed an exclusive deal with Universal Attractions Agency for upcoming tour days. So Ty Herndon definitely going through a resurgence, and we love it because he's one of the best voices in country. He was topping the charts all through the decade with songs like this one, a number one from him in December of 1998. It Must Be Love on Nothing But the 90s.

0: Welcome back to Nothing But the 90s. Jason McCoy with you. And coming up this hour, we've got a double shot from Brooks and Dunn. And we're reaching way back in the archives. I got a clip of Whitney Houston sharing the story of how they came to use I Will Always Love You from Dolly Parton in the soundtrack for the movie The Bodyguard. Right now, it is time for a fan flashback.
1: Fan flashback.
0: Got a request from Connie from Collingwood. Love the alliteration there, Connie. Love that. She says, I saw Tim McGraw take a tumble on stage last week. I'm so glad he's okay. He's my favorite artist. And while Connie, you're right, he did take a tumble. He was performing at the Riverbend Music Center in Cincinnati on my birthday, August 27th. And, well, his boot got caught in a little hole in the stage. Tim was singing, I like it, I love it, and looked down, said, hey, man, there's a hole there. Fell, boom, got back up. Didn't miss a beat, though. Continued the song, and it's one of our favorites. Tim McGraw, we like him, we love him. Here he is now, I like it, I love it, on Nothing But the 90s.

by Canada's own David Foster. That is Canada's own Lace from 1999, and I Want a Man. It is Jason McCoy with you, and I just found this out today. You know, we're getting into fall here, and not yet. It's not officially, you know, the end of summer quite yet. But, you know, as the fall months approach, we're starting to see pumpkin spice lattes and, well, pumpkin spice everything, right? Turns out, the antacid company, Mylanta, is getting in on the action. That's right. The heartburn company, they actually have fall harvest liquid antacids, pumpkin spice, and spiced apple cider. So if you've had too many pumpkin spice lattes or pumpkin spice cookies, pumpkin spice. Well, anyway, you can get yourself some pumpkin spice heartburn relief from Mylanta. Now, apparently it's a limited time offer. I don't know if it's available in Canada or not, but there you go. Pumpkin spice for everyone. Double shot from Brooks and Dunn on the way right now. It's 1999. We're checking in on Gary Allen and Smoke Rings in the Dark on Nothing But the 90s.

0: 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Jason McCoy takes you there with more Nothing But the 90s, right after this. The biggest hits from the best decade of country music.
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0: This is Nothing But the 90s with your host, Jason McCoy. Double shot.
6: What's better than one Brooks and Dunn song? I says two. We got a double shot from the dynamic duo right now from the Waiting on Sundown album from 1994. A song written by Ronnie Dunn himself, all by himself. It's Little Miss Honky Tonk on Nothing But the 90s.

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1: Jason McCoy with you, nothing but the 90s. In the middle of a double shot from Brooks and Dunn, and on deck we've got that clip from Whitney Houston a few years back sharing the story of how they decided to use the song I Will Always Love You in the movie The Bodyguard as we continue our celebration of the life and legacy of Dolly Parton. Rolling over to 1996 now, a song that won Brooks and Dunn a Grammy. All the way to number one with this one. It's a remake of the B.W. Stevens 1973 hit My Maria on another

The title track from his 1997 debut album, What My Heart Already Knows, that is Julian Austin. It's Jason McCoy with you, and like I said, we've got that vintage clip of Whitney Houston sharing the story behind choosing the Dolly Parton classic, I Will Always Love You, in the blockbuster movie, The Bodyguard, with Kevin Costner. But first, we're making a little stop in 1995, checking in with George Strait, a song that spent 4 weeks at the number one spot. It's Check Yes or No on Nothing But

0: century was wrapping up. The music was ramping up.
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0: third consecutive number one from his album Almost Goodbye. That is Mark Chestnut, and I just wanted you to know. It's Jason McCoy with you, and we continue to celebrate the life and legacy of the one and only Dolly Parton, who passed away last week at the age of 80. Now, you probably heard the story of how Dolly Parton wrote two classic songs in one day. One of them being Jolene, and the other, I Will Always Love You. Well, we know that Dolly has the definitive version, but Whitney Houston, an unbelievable version for the hit movie, The Bodyguard. So, how did the song come to be in the movie? Well, here's Whitney.
1: We were on a mission searching for songs for The Bodyguard. What would be the song that is going to make this movie tie together? Kevin and I, of course, went through, Kevin's a music lover, so he knows all the old songs, new songs, you know, he loves it. So he kind of went through his little collection, and he came up with songs that he thought were, you know, suitable for the movie, and I had some songs of my own. Well, one day I was in the trailer, and we heard Dolly Parton's song before, and I said, I wouldn't buy it, you know, because it was a country version, and we were listening. Kevin brought it back to me in the trailer one day, and he said, I'm telling you, this is the song. You said, you must listen to the song. I cleared the trailer, and I listened to the song, and it hit me. I was like, oh, he's so right. I can't go anywhere without singing I'll Always Love You. It's just that song. I have to do it.
0: A number one for Dolly Parton. She recorded it both in 1975 and 1982, became her signature single, and Whitney Houston revived it for the movie and turned it into a worldwide phenomenon in 1992. Here's Dolly herself with the classic, I Will Always Love You, on Nothing But the 90s.

0: your favorites. Coming up next, nothing but the 90s. It's where all the cowboy folk go to boot, scoot, and boogie.
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6: Well, it was on this day in country music in 1992 that A Lot About Living and A Little About Love, third studio album by Alan Jackson, was at the number one position on the country chart. Turns out to be Alan Jackson's first number one album, but certainly not his last. So many great hit songs from that record. Don't Rock the Jukebox, A Lot About Living, A Little About Love, and this one here, which he wrote with Randy Travis. She Got the Rhythm, I Got the Blues.

number one from Clint Black from 1989, which, of course, led to dominating the charts in the 90s. That's Killing Time. It is Jason McCoy with you. Thanks for joining me each and every week as we celebrate the best era of country, the 90s. 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Love to hear from you if you got a request, birthday shout-out, or an idea for a show. 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

92.9, The Grid, Tim McGraw. Good morning, it's Locker. I'm back. Hope you had a good Saturday night. Yeah, I'm going to say something about the fireworks, and I don't want this to be construed as me saying that it wasn't a good, it was fantastic. I loved the whole thing. But am I wrong? Was the light show, the Mother Nature light show, after the fireworks on Friday, just a little more spectacular? I thought so. This is Owen Riegling's Tail Light This Town, 92.9, The Grid.

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0: 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So that's a hearty track, but you've also got Eric Church on it. You got Morgan Wallen and Tim McGraw hanging out with him in the studio. They did a fantastic job on that. Good morning. It's Locker. Thanks for hanging out with me. Darren, thank you for hanging out with me as well.
1: I'm enjoying the programming, so makes the day go by.
0: Nice. Appreciate it, my friend. Mary Chapin Carpenter, down at the Twisted Shell. On the Grid.

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By the way, Jade is in town for the CCMAs. That's coming up quickly here. September 16th, the Wednesday, there's an event. And if you go to the CCMA's webpage and click on it, on the main part of the banner, it'll take you to a page where you can get yourself some free tickets, all right? And it's still showing up, so my guess is that you can still get them. Brooks and Dunn, Red Dirt Road. 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

actually have a little trouble walking after spending time with Johnny. This is 92.9 The Grid. Good morning. It's Locker. That was Josh Stumpf. He is part of the CCMAs. And when you're at the webpage, which is talking about the free tickets you can get for some of the events, you can also vote for Fan Choice Award. And he's the only Sasky boy up for a Fan Choice Award. So maybe throw your support at Josh. This is Tracy Lawrence. Time marches on The Grid.

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That's Rodney Atkins and watching you. My name is Locker. Brand new, the radio station. We launched this week on Friday. So a couple of things that are new. 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Check it out. 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Also, you can listen live on the webpage. And a new phone number as well, 306-477-9292. By the way, that's also a text line, and that's a great way of letting us know what you think. Loving all the positive feedback, and it is largely positive, so we appreciate all the texts and the calls that we are getting. And I actually love the message. It's a very positive message of this next tune. From Cody Johnson, essentially what he's saying is don't put off living till you can't on 92.9 The Grid.

0: feels really good to have new music out there. 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

0: Danny Chesney's latest, Carry On, 92.9 The Grid. I am a fan of that one. It's Locker. We got Game Day, Labor Day Classic. Of course, it's the Riders, Winnipeg Blue Bombers. Greg, what have you got for a prediction?
1: Riders are going to win. Do believe it's going to be a tough one, but I think we're going to be a little more offensive. I think it's going to be like 29-17, something like that.
0: I got 24-19. So we're close, Greg. But I agree. I think it's going to be a tough game for them. Gord Bamford, stay till 2 on The Grid.

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3: 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Off the grid. And we've also had about 30 George Strait requests this weekend. 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

Great track. George Strait. Armory Lobine Morning. By the way, if you do have an off-the-grid request, 306-477-9292, don't be shy. Fire them at us. Post Malone with Blake Shelton. Pour me a drink. It's on the grid.

Shania just released that. Actually got permission from Shania, and she jumped on the track and helped him out with it. He's calling it the guy's version of that too. It's pretty good too. Luke Combs, Be By You, 92.9.

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1: No, sometimes you just get excited with a song, and then a lot of times you forget about the song. 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

0: 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It's Locker. 306-477-9292. That's how you get a hold of us here at The Grid. Glenn's a fan.
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92.9 The Grid with Coe Wetzel, Jesse Murph, High Road, Slocker. Thanks for hanging out with me on your long weekend. Alan Jackson, he did his big final show, his retirement show, June 27th back in Nashville. And the numbers are out. Did you hear this? That show made not a little bitty, but a lot. Over $34 million. Highest grossing concert by any artist in the history of music. Here he is, Alan Jackson on The Grid.

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Wilcox High School in Arizona. They won their first game of the season, and they all got together at the end of the game and sang some Toby Keith. It went viral, of course. They're going to have to pick another Toby Keith tune. Maybe this one? 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
2: 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So if you want to hear this new one by Ella Langley, send us a text. I don't want to persuade you one way or the other, but this one sounds like another hit. 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

Brand new from Ella Langley, Loving Life Again. That sounds like another hit. This is 92.9 The Grid, 306-477-9292. That's the text line. That's a phone number as well. So we appreciate the text, not just on the future picks, but launch week. How are we doing? What are you thinking of the station as a whole? Would love to hear from you. Jason McCoy, I feel a sin coming on. 92.9 The Grid. Here we go.

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That was a big one for John Michael Montgomery. Got things going for him. Life's a dance. By the way, you're going to hear your favorite 90s on 92.9 The Grid. We are less than 4 hours away from kickoff. Labor Day Classic, of course. Riders, Blue Bombers. I'm obviously predicting a Riders win. Home game for the Riders. Coming off of a big win against Toronto last week. I think they're going to do it. This is Owen Riegling on 92.9 The Grid.

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0: I hope you got a chance to see his show when he was in town in July at Sestel Center. He puts on a great show. That was a good night. South of Sanity, Zach Top on 92.9 The Grid. It's Locker. Thanks for hanging out with me today. Miley Cyrus in the, well, she's dropped her last name for some reason. I don't know what the story is there. She's got new music out. If you're a big Miley fan, you might want to look into that. Obviously, the Cyrus family heavily impacted by the loss of Dolly Parton, because that family was really, really close with Dolly. And recently, in an interview, Billy Ray Cyrus was remembering the first time that he had a chance to meet Dolly.
1: I was opening shows for Dolly. Achy Breaky Heart was just hitting around the world, and I got on the front end of the bill of opening up for Dolly, and we were playing Chicago, Illinois, and early 92, and I'd still not met her yet. And the tabloids at the time, in particular the National Enquirer, just run this big front page of Dolly and I on the cover, and saying that we was romantic. I'd never even met her. And I asked my manager if I could go and apologize and meet Dolly. And I walked into her dressing room after my manager set it up again in Chicago, and I came in and said, "Miss Dolly, I'm so sorry about this," and handed the tabloid there in front of her, and she looked at it and looked at me and winked and said, "Honey, that stuff sells records." And she didn't exactly say stuff, but I'm being very nice. And the second that Dolly met Miley, it was like looking at one person instead of two, and they became one. And people say, who premeditated, you know, the godmother? And how did, let me tell you, it was just kind of so natural. No one had to proclaim it. It just was. They were just that close. And when you looked at them, you could just feel it, that they loved each other. And that's the way the story goes.
0: Very cool. Here's his Achy Breaky Heart, Billy Ray Cyrus, 92.9 The Grid.

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1: The Grid. Jade Eagleson, he's one of the many artists that will be performing live when the CCMAs hit Saskatoon here in September. And there's a bunch of free events that are happening. So details at the webpage. Go check it out. You can sign up for free tickets. I did it the other day. It took me like a minute. It's Locker. Thanks for hanging out with me. I'm signing off. Riders in action just after 5 o'clock start today in the Labor Day Classic. I'm telling you, they're going to beat the Bombers. I can feel it. Good way to sign off. Eric Church, drink in my hand.

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1: 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We're remembering Dolly Parton on this show. We'll look back on interview moments that I've had with her over the years, stories from the day that she wrote I Will Always Love You, how she got her first record deal, and so much more. So on this show, we will celebrate Dolly Parton. So let's get started now.
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0: We are remembering Dolly, and Dolly told me the story behind writing I Will Always Love You.
3: Because depending when you grew up, this song happens in many versions. And I feel like now this version's back. Like, this is the one that people know again. Because you wrote the song.
1: Mm-hmm.
3: How long ago?
1: In 1972, I think I wrote it. So at the same time I wrote Jolene. That was a good writing day.
3: You wrote this at the same day?
1: Yeah, I believe so. It was right in that writing period of time, because I remember all my paperwork. And, like, they came out pretty close, you know, at the same time. So everybody said, boy, what was you taking? That was a good writing day. But it was. But that song, you know, came from a very serious place. And everybody's always heard the story when I was working with the Porter Wagoner show. And I was trying to go out on my own. And it was taking a big honk out of his show, and the fact that we had one of those love-hate relationships, and it was just hard to move on. And so he wasn't listening to anything I had to say, so I went home and wrote that song, took it back the next morning, and said, sit down, I need you to hear something. So I sang it, and he was crying. So he said, okay, you can go, providing I can produce that record. So he did, and so that's how it came about. But it was only when Whitney recorded it that it became like such a worldwide hit. And so that's just, I'll always love Whitney Houston.

0: 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We are remembering Dolly Parton, and she told me about how they approached her to use I Will Always Love You for the movie The Bodyguard.
1: How did they approach you for that?
2: Well, that's a funny thing. Kevin Costner was producing or directing, and I imagine producing also the Bodyguard movie, and he was in it. And so they had a song that was going to be the theme, and just before they got ready to do the movie, someone else covered the song they were going to use. So they had to find another.

0: And the fact that that was my song, and it was just so out of nowhere. And I have to honestly say that is one of the biggest thrills and one of the most overwhelming feelings I've ever had about anything in my life.
1: You heard it in your car.
0: Mm-hmm. Heard it on the radio. It already was out. Because, see, it was I had already recorded it, so you didn't have to. I'd already sent it, so you don't have to, you know, to get permission to do it, other, you know, if it's already been done. And I had already said they could do it, so they just did it.
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0: 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Yes, Bobby Bones. This whole show, we are celebrating Dolly. And she told me the story of the first song she ever wrote that someone else recorded.
1: What was the first song that someone sang that you wrote? Do you remember?
2: Yes. The first record I won with my Uncle Bill Owens.

0: who's the one that kind of helped me get around. He was my mother's brother. He played guitar, and he was a writer, singer. But he saw my great desire, and he's the one that would take me around to sing. So we wrote a song together on different trips back and forth to Nashville when I was young, and we were trying to get record deals or songs recorded. And we wrote a song called Put It Off Until Tomorrow. And
1: everything about you.
0: Yes, you do. Yeah. That could have been any song. I could have had another one recorded. That was the song. That was the BMI Song of the Year that year, 1966, I guess, maybe 65 or 66. Bill Phillips on Decca Records. So I felt like I'd made it then.
1: That was a huge deal, right? To have someone sing your song.
0: Yes. And actually, what's so funny, that is kind of what got me started as a singer as well, because they were trying, when I first came to Nashville, I was young, and so Fred Foster and different people that I would go to talk to with Monument Records, and they thought since I was young, I should do more like rockabilly or more pop things, and I kept saying, I'm a country singer. I don't know that world. I'm not comfortable with that. But when I sent this song out as a songwriter, my Uncle Bill and I didn't have my name on it. I just was singing the harmony on it. And so, Bill Phillips and the Decca Records said, who is the girl singing the harmony on that? And Bill Phillips said, I want that girl to sing the harmony. So I'm singing harmony on Bill Phillips' record. And that's when my name wasn't on the record. And people were calling through the radio station, who's the girl singer? Who's the girl singer? And so that's how I went to the record label and said, see, I told you I was a country singer. So let me sing country.
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0: Hey, it's Bobby Bones on 92.9 The Grid. We are remembering Dolly. She talked to me about life on the road and why she does not like to fly. How do you do moving around?
1: Well, I love to travel. I love my bus. I have trouble riding in the back of a car.
0: Me too.
1: Even on a school bus. I used to get sick, motion sickness on a school bus, but then we lived in the mountains and they went around and around the thing. And that's sometimes when I fly, I have a tendency to get motion sickness. I don't like to fly. But I don't have that trouble with my tour bus. I guess it's because they're the way that they're, you know, the springs or the whatever it is, however they make them to where you don't feel the motion as much. So I don't have trouble with that, but I don't like turbulence. I don't know if that's just scaredy cat turbulence, you know, making you feel, or just the motion, and probably a little bit of both.
0: After all these years, you still get scared, because I still get scared after all these years of turbulence.
1: I don't fly. I'll tell everybody. I don't care. I'm not ashamed of it. I don't like to fly. I'm like my daddy. I don't want no higher up than pulling corn or no lower down than digging taters like my dad did. You know, I want to be on the ground. If I want to stop, I want to get out. You can't very well go up to the pilot and say, hey, I want to get out now. So you do? Yeah. But I don't like to fly. I don't like it for different reasons. I get motion sickness. I don't like that helpless feeling that I can't get out if I want to. And so I travel by my bus when I can. And when I do fly, we usually fly private jet. It's really hard doing commercial anymore just because it's such a zoo, you know, anyway. But I just take my bus anytime I can.

0: Hey, it's Bobby Bones on 92.9 The Grid. You know, we are live from Nashville, and we are remembering Dolly. Dolly told me about her songwriting process.
1: Where do you write songs now? Like, if Dolly, we're going to write a song. Do you have your own writing room?
2: When I'm putting on my makeup, I've always got a pad and pencil because I always got something going on. I'm always writing. If I'm taking a bath, I always got either a little tape recorder or something where I don't want to forget that line. If I'm cooking, I've got, you know, I just write songs everywhere. And when I travel, I write a lot on my bus. And so when I have time, and I'll sometimes dream a song.
1: Really?
2: Wake up and say, you better write it down, because I used to think I'd remember, but you don't. So it's best to do, you know, to write it then. So I'm just all about it. I love to be able to have time to just take some time to sit, think and ponder, go out to my lake house or up to my old Tennessee mountain home and really sit and, you know, write songs. But I can write anywhere.
1: So you will wake up in the middle of the night and go, oh, I have a melody or I have some lyrics. Do you have a notepad or do you type into your phone?
2: I just have a notepad because I always still work like that. I still write all my songs longhand. I don't even use any of the, you know, and I still, when I put down my songs, because I'm so programmed for the old days and how it's always worked for me, I have my big legal pads to write. I still work with a cassette. And I, cause that's just kind of my mind is set like that. And then, you know, transfer them to, you know, to CDs. But I still work like I always did. And that's, I flow like that. And in, to do it different kind of blocks my flow. Trying to, then I have to think about learning some other way. So I just write the way I've always done it.
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1: Welcome to the countdown. This week, we've got Kane Brown hanging out as we count down the 30 biggest songs in country music. So, a great guest, the biggest songs. But before we get to both of them, let's check in with Amy, and she'll recap last week's top three. Amy?
2: The number three song went to Ella Langley and Morgan Wallen, I Can't Love You Anymore. Last week's number two song was Kane Brown's Woman.

We will find out if Bailey Zimmerman can hold on to that number one song again coming up. But now, let's start at number 30. It's from Parker McCollum. His latest is called Killing Me.

Hudson Westbrook at number 29 on the countdown with his song, Painted You Pretty. Okay, Kane Brown is walking towards the studio right now. We will talk with him in just a second. But first, here's Kane Brown and Lauren Elena with What Ifs.

0: it is.
1: Kane Brown and Lauren Elena with What Ifs here on the Country Top 30. And Kane Brown is in studio with us now. Kane, my producer Ray wants to ask you a question, and please know, I have nothing to do with this question.
2: There's this like basketball hoop that's really popular around the country. It's called Pop a Shot. And if you were willing to have it in your bar, then I would get a finder's fee. So that's kind of why I'm curious about it. But would you be willing to have a huge basketball hoop type thing in your bar?
3: Of course.
2: Yeah!
3: It just depends. I don't know. It's kind of small. I don't know where you'd put it.
1: Exactly. And not only that, Ray just wants the finder's fee. And I said if Kane was going to get a Papa Shot, he'd probably buy one and then just collect the money from it himself.
3: What is the Papa Shot? Is it like the just a normal arcade game?
1: Yeah, it's got a it's really cool, but it's got the digital back screen. So, fun fact, Ray made top 8 nationally on ESPN.
3: Oh, dang.
1: Went and played on ESPN Papa Shot. It's this that thing.
3: Yeah.
1: And he's like, "Well, Kane, will you call Kane?" That's what he said. Call Kane and ask him if I can put one of those machines in his bar. I'm like, no, I'm not calling Kane to ask him that.
3: Was that just today?
1: It was a week or so ago.
3: Oh, I appreciate out of every bar in Nashville, you thought about mine.
1: No, he knows I know you. He's like, will you call Kane? So we asked him. Okay, mm-hmm. We can follow up at some point. Yeah.
3: I'm down, though.
1: No.
4: He likes basketball.
3: Yeah, I think it'd be fun.
4: Yeah.
5: Coming up next on the Country Top 30.
1: Kane and I will talk about why he gives fans a sneak peek at his new music.
6: We've also got a request for Morgan Wallen, and the countdown continues with Blake Shelton, Graylin James, and more on the way.
5: Yeah.
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4: All right, welcome back to the countdown. We're at number 28. It is Blake Shelton. Here is Let Him In Anyway here on the Country Top 30.

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1: We've got a request coming in now from Jason listening in Wisconsin. He wants to hear Morgan Wallen, Last Night. So here you go.

0: Graylin James, Water at a Wedding, your number 27 song here on the countdown. Now, let's play What Year Was It?
1: What year was it?
0: All these things happened in the same year. What year was it? So the Aunt Becky scandal happened, the college admissions cheating scandal where she ended up going to jail. The Game of Thrones finale aired on HBO, and Kane Brown had the song Good As You. All right, what year are we looking at here? All right, that scandal broke where Aunt Becky was supposedly paying to get her daughter in college. The Game of Thrones finale aired on HBO, and Kane Brown had Good As You. What do you have? What year was it? The year is 2019. And from that year, here is Kane Brown, Good As You, on the Country Top 30.

Russell Dickerson, Worth Your Wild, at number 26 here on the countdown. Kane Brown in studio. We'll talk to him coming up in just a second. But right now, we're at number 25. Here's Ella Langley with Loving Life Again on

0: Co-Wetzel High Road. That is a throwback here on the countdown. We have Kane Brown in studio now. I like it when you post previews of songs that you're working on, not even songs that you're for sure going to put out. Do you ever post videos of songs and then you don't release the full version?
1: Yeah.
0: Oh, you do?
1: Yeah, I've probably done at least 30 of those videos.
0: Oh, I thought that's always, we're going to put this out, so let me put it out so people feel like they're involved.
1: No, sometimes you just get excited with a song, and then a lot of times you forget about the song. It just kind of, you write something better, you write something similar to it that you like better.
0: Do you ever get in a meet and greet, though, and someone goes, hey, you know what song I like? I like that song called Wednesday Wilboro that you did, and you're like, oh, I posted that and never recorded it.
1: Yeah, I have a lot of them that they're still, I'll post a video like that, like we did the other day, and they'll be like, I want you to release this song Dead End that I released, I teased in 2016.
0: So you tease, but then don't follow through.
1: Yeah. I've thought about doing a record for, like, all the old school fans where I did tease the music and never released and just put it out. It'd be trash, but...
2: That could be the title.
1: Yeah.
3: Coming up next on the Country Top 30.
0: Kane Brown talks about how he was seriously injured and almost died recently.
2: We've also got a throwback from Luke Bryan, and the countdown continues with Dustin Lynch, Riley Green, and more of the biggest hits this weekend.
3: Yeah!
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4: 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We're going to throw back to 2011. This is Luke Bryan, Country Girl Shake It For Me, a throwback here on the Country Top 30.

0: Dustin Lynch, Easy to Love, at number 24 here on the countdown.
1: We've got a request now coming in from Melissa, listening in Fayetteville, Arkansas. She used the Country Top 30 hashtag to request Bailey Zimmerman, Where It Ends. This

0: ends.
1: Bailey Zimmerman, Where It Ends. By request, we have Kane Brown here in studio. How is your ear?
2: It's good. It's good. There's a little cartilage in there. I'll let you feel it after if you want to.
1: What happened? Like, what happened happened?
2: I was golfing with my buddy. I was in the middle. I had one guy over here, and I had one guy over here. But we're at least 40 yards from each other. I'm a little ahead, you know, because my drive went further. But so Dio hit it. I'm standing with my caddy. Me and my caddy right in the middle. So Dio hit this way, and my caddy ducked. And I was like, oh, did he almost hit us? And he's like, no, that just scares me. So that made me turn around and actually face the guy that hit me. I'm still not going to say his name. But face, it made me watch him. Or would it probably just smack me in the back of the head and I wouldn't be here. He hit a 3-wood and it just like came directly at me and it hit me directly in the side of the head. And so I just went down. There was no pain, no nothing. It was just, there was so much blood that I was in shock. After like 2 minutes, I was like, okay, I'm still functioning. So I was like, it was still ringing. So I was like, please don't let me be deaf. And then after 5 minutes, I started being able to hear and we wiped the blood off and they're like, no, your ear's just split in half. So I was like, okay, cool. So then I stood up, and then I was woozy.
1: You stayed on the ground, though, for a while.
2: Yeah, for about 4 or 5 minutes.
1: So do you go to the hospital immediately?
2: Yeah, but it was carts only. I mean, it was no carts. It was walking only. So I had to wait for a cart to come all the way down to get me.
1: Did you think when you went to the hospital, what was worst-case scenario for you when you got there?
2: Well, I felt great, but the doctor was like, man, if this was an inch forward or backwards, he was like, it would have been a little different. He said, the only thing that I'm worried about now is that you might have a broken bone in your ear. He was like, it might be a broken bone, so we had to go and get a CAT scan and some other stuff. And he was like, no, you're good. I mean, think of it. It's like, 150 mile an hour ball.
3: Okay.
2: I mean, that's,
3: yeah.
2: It's not a bullet. It's not a bullet, but
3: that's pretty.
2: If I told anybody in this room, go stand right there and let me put a 3-wood ball down and hit it as hard as I can at her, nobody's going to do it.
1: Well, let's be honest, you'd miss. But
2: you still wouldn't
1: do
2: it.
1: No.
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5: 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Amy tells a joke. 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
4: 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Let me-

Jelly Roll at number 23 with Hands Up here on the countdown. Luke Combs made his voiceover acting debut, starring and singing as Rusty Twang in the season 5 premiere of Big City Greens on Disney. Luke said he wanted to do it because his boys love Disney. Luke is at 22 now. Here he is, Luke Combs, with Rethink Some Things on the Country Top 30.

0: Come kiss me one more time.
1: Kane Brown, Heaven. He's our guest in studio now. My feelings were hurt a little bit with something you said recently.
0: Okay.
1: Do you know what it is?
2: Oh, God.
1: Yeah, just a little. Not fully,
0: what
1: but just
0: it?
1: A little.
0: What was it?
1: You said you didn't have any friends in the industry.
0: Well, no. So it came off weird, right? I said friends that we hang and we drink beers with and hit the golf. Like, when have you ever been like, hey, bro, what are you doing? I ain't doing anything. You want to come chill?
1: Oh, yeah, never. I don't do it with Eddie.
0: Exactly.
1: That's what I want. That's more fair because I would think if someone was up, you could call me for sure.
0: Yeah, 1,000,000%.
1: Okay.
0: Yeah.
1: I was like, a little bit, I thought, he says he doesn't have any friends?
0: That the articles that were going around made me seem like...
1: Sad. I was sad for you. I was mad for me.
0: I was like, no. I had Lauren hit me up. She's like, yo, what?
3: That's what I was thinking, because like you and Lauren Elena have been friends since middle school, and you're like, I have nobody.
0: I didn't mean that's it like funny. That.
1: Like, I'll give you an organ if you needed one. And yeah. Kane's like, no, man, nobody will talk to me.
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1: We'll talk about the amount of protein that Kane eats every single day.
3: We've also got a request for Morgan Wallen, and the countdown continues with Riley Green, John Party, and more of the biggest songs in country music this weekend.
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2: Bobby Bones. We are now to the number 21 song. It is from Riley Green. Here is Think As You Drunk on the Country Top 30.

0: Riley Green at 21 there. That song is called Think As You Drunk here on The Countdown.
1: Let's get into a request now for Morgan Wallen's I Got Better. This is from Nicole, listening in Tulsa, Oklahoma.

0: Zach John King at number 19. That song was called Get to Drinkin'.
1: Now we got another request from Travis in Iowa. He used the hashtag Country Top 30 to request Cole Swindell's single Saturday Night.

0: Zach Topp, South of Sanity at number 18 here on the countdown. We've got Kane Brown with us today. So do you still have your fitness routine going?
1: Mm-hmm.
0: Because you were really fired up for a while.
1: Yeah, that was during the bodybuilding phase. And I've actually kind of tried to get back to it, and I'm struggling.
0: Is it the food part?
1: Yeah, the food. Like, it's not the working out. It's just I don't know. I have like a really strict goal of what I see, and I've been on it for 3 years now, and I still haven't seen it. And so that's what gets frustrating.
0: You haven't seen what?
1: Like the results? What?
2: Like certain
1: no,
2: muscles?
1: Like what I want.
0: The results that you want.
1: Yeah, which I think the results that I have, that I see that I want to look like, I think I'll have to do steroids.
3: Yeah, you gotta do what you gotta do.
2: Who would that be? Like The Rock or something?
0: You ever see
1: no,
0: Reacher?
1: He's too big.
0: You ever see Reacher, the guy that does Reacher?
1: Yeah, he's too big.
0: Okay.
1: Yeah, not
2: oh,
1: that.
2: Okay. Don't be ridiculous.
4: Yeah. Coming up next on the Country Top 30.
0: Kane Brown reveals the nicest hotel he's ever been in.
2: We've also got a request for Sam Hunt. And the countdown continues with Lainey Wilson, John Mayer, Morgan Wallen, and more.
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4: Jumping back into the countdown as we get closer to the halfway point. At number 17, it's Lainey Wilson with John Mayer. 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

0: Morgan Wallen, Been By Now, your number 16 song here on the countdown. Right now, Kane Brown is here with us. What's the nicest hotel you've ever been in?
1: Oh, man.
0: Do you have a favorite hotel ever?
1: Favorite hotel ever?
0: Like the coolest hotel you've ever been in.
2: Ooh, like that one in Kenya where the giraffes come to the window and you feed them?
0: Yeah, you ever done that one?
1: I've been in one in the United States where they did that.
2: Wait, what?
3: What?
0: With giraffes?
1: Yeah, it's a zoo.
3: Oh, is that Disney?
2: But it's a hotel zoo?
1: Yeah, it's a hotel. I want to say it's in like Montana.
2: Wait, why
1: or
2: were we trying to travel to Kenya when we could go do it in Montana?
1: Yeah, there's like two giraffes.
0: You sure it was just like a guy with a giraffe neck?
2: Sure.
1: No, I'm positive.
2: Okay, we need to know about this.
1: Yeah.
3: Because I know there's a place at Disney where it's like Safari World. I don't know.
1: It might have been Orlando.

0: Montana, Orlando. Hey,
1: but it's still Kenya. You know what I'm saying? It's closer than Kenya.
2: How about the Giraffe Inn and Safari in Texas?
1: Maybe.
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4: Okay, it's Love and Theft. These guys have been around for nearly 20 years. They performed on the Opry stage 67 times. You may know this song from Love and Theft right here. The band is Stephen Barker Lyles and Eric Gunderson. So here's Love and Theft with their new song, Easy to Be Lonely, on the Country Top 30. 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

Love and Theft, Easy to Be Lonely, our spotlight artist. Congrats to those guys. Happy to hear them back on the radio. Okay, we're halfway through the countdown. And now at number 15, we have Hardy, Eric Church, Morgan Wallen, and Tim McGraw. Here they are with their song, MacArthur.

0: Dan and Shay Say So at number 14 here on the countdown.
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6: 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I don't know. Ever since I was little, I just listen to country. 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
3: Fun facts.
4: Bobby, you're up!
5: So that painting, the Mona Lisa, it's probably the most famous painting in the whole world. And it's famous not because of how great it was painted or even that it was Da Vinci. It's famous because it was stolen for a long time. And that really upped the value because people talked about it until they finally found it. Well, for a long time as it was stolen, Pablo Picasso was suspected of being the thief.
6: The actual painter?
5: No. Oh. They suspected Pablo Picasso of stealing the Mona Lisa in 1911, but he was released due to lack of evidence, despite possessing statues stolen from the Louvre.
6: Dang.
5: So he had other stuff. He just had... But that's why that painting, though, as a side fun fact, is so famous, because there was this big controversy scandal of where is it? Who stole it? They got it back, obviously.
4: Amy, you're up!
7: President Andrew Jackson's pet parrot, Poll, had to be removed from his 1845 funeral for cursing too much.
5: So, Andrew Jackson must have been cursing a lot.
6: Yeah.
7: And he had a parrot. Oh, the parrot was really, really sad that...
5: Well, you don't learn that word if you're sad unless he's cursing a lot around you.
7: Yeah.
5: Yeah. That's funny, though. I think I would laugh. That'd be a nice... You're at a funeral, everybody's sad. F.
6: Oh, Andrew's parrot.
7: Yeah. I wonder, were curse words the same in 1845? Like, what was a curse word then? Are they the same?
6: Oh, that's a good question.
5: I think a lot of them are the same because some of them are rooted from like the 1400s. Maybe not all, but yeah.
7: Okay.
6: Wasn't bloody a bad word?
5: That's British. But you can, I don't even want to read some of these.
7: Okay.
6: Oh, they're really bad.
5: Some of the ones that we don't consider bad now, I can do that were back in the day. By God, that was a bad one.
6: Oh,
7: really?
5: Yeah.
8: Whoa.
5: People would say, balls.
6: That's funny.
5: I'm going to bring that one back.
6: Yeah, I like that.
1: Country.
2: 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Number 30.

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1: We got a request now coming in from Mandy, listening in Winter Springs, Florida. She wants to hear Zach Brown Band, Chicken Fried.

0: Lauren, Elena, and Chase Matthew at number 11. That is All My Exes. We have Kane Brown in studio right now. At what point in your career did you have enough money where you stopped knowing what things cost?
1: I'd say 2016.
0: That's cool, man. You really made it. Good for you.
2: We're proud of you.
1: I don't know. Hey, I ain't gonna lie. I came into the industry. I'm just being completely honest with y'all. When I came into the industry and I got my business manager, didn't realize because I never paid my taxes. I paid my taxes, but it was like my mom paid my taxes. I didn't realize how much taxes were, and I thought I got robbed when I got here for the first time. I was heated so bad. I'm just talking.
2: That's real.
1: But yeah, like when you really gotta for all the new artists coming in, like, cause you go from, and this is real talk, I was working at Target and FedEx to struggling to, you know, getting a McChicken sandwich from McDonald's and going in debt over McChicken's, like $3, and then it would turn into 40 cause you didn't have money in there, you know what I'm saying? So they would just keep charging you until you paid it.
0: Yeah, the overdraft fees.
1: Yes.
0: Yeah.
1: Drove me nuts, bro. So I would go and get $200 loan fees out just to pay that, and then I owed them.
0: Oh.
1: So it was bad. So I got, you know. So then when I got a business manager, it was, you didn't have to worry about anything anymore. You got to keep up, though. You got to keep looking at the bills, make sure nothing's crazy. Taking anything out.
0: Do you look at the bills?
1: Yeah.
0: Okay.
1: Yeah, I always look at the station.
3: It's just not.
1: Know.
3: Tires. So are you saying you don't have to look at the bill for the tires, or they gift them to you because it's like, oh, Kane needs new tires.
1: Here's a lot of, yeah.
3: You get a lot
0: you
3: of,
0: get
3: yeah.
0: tire gifts?
3: It's that whole thing. Like the richer you get, the more you get for free.
0: I'm familiar.
1: Yes.
0: You're talking about Lamborghini tires.
3: I know, but.
1: Yeah, you do like car shows and.
0: Yeah, nobody asked me to do car shows.
1: Come to mind, bro.
0: I don't have any friends.
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0: Kane Brown gives us a sneak peek into his new music.
3: We've also got a request for Tyler Hubbard, and the top 10 songs in country music are on the way. Jason Aldean, George Burge with Luke Bryan, and more of the biggest hits this weekend.
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0: George Burge and Luke Bryan at number 9 with Ride, Ride, Ride. We're hanging out in studio right now with Kane Brown. I know you don't have new music out right now, but can you tell me what's coming?
1: Yeah, I'm excited for it. It was supposed to be out in October.
0: Mm-hmm.
1: I think it's going to be in March now.
0: Why? What happened?
1: I've been all over the place with it, wanting to write songs that are stories, wanted to sound old school, not just country, but like different sounds, like 50s type music. Then I was been talking to people, and they're like, bro, your album doesn't have to sound cohesive. You haven't had one album sound cohesive. I don't know, but I'm in love with it now, and we got a lot of outside songs. I didn't have a lot of outside songs. I think we got 3 or 4 now that are actually smashes. One of them is the one that I put up the other day. So, yeah, I'm really excited. I think it's this one. I know I say this a lot, but this one is my favorite album.
0: Yeah, I make fun of people when they say that.
1: Yeah, I think I've said it every album.
0: Well, I don't make fun of you, but you should feel that way.
2: Yeah.
0: One, you should feel that way. And two, that, and the other thing that I make fun of people for saying is, it's my most personal album yet.
1: Oh, this ain't personal.
0: Oh, you're the first person to ever say that.
1: No. This is just, I'm only going for hits.
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4: 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Let's keep this thing rolling. At number 8, it's John Morgan. This is his song, Kid Myself. 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
1: We've got Derek in Abilene, Texas, requesting Morgan Wallen's Lies, Lies, Lies. So here you go, Derek. It's a country top 30 request.

0: Kenny Chesney, Carry On at number 7 here on the countdown. We are hanging out with Kane Brown today. Super excited. Let us know when the new music's ready.
1: Is there?
0: Let's play it. The Shania song is going to be fun. I can already tell.
1: It's just a fun radio,
0: right?
1: Radio friendly song.
0: And I'm assuming the melody, it's going to be very similar.
1: Yeah. I mean, it is different. I will say it's more modern, but it's still like it's country.
0: So. But is the melody of the song?
1: Yeah, it's not a copy at all, but there's parts of the melodies in the song.
0: Anything else, Amy, from Kane?
2: I just love his videos with, I'll say to you, I love your videos with Lauren Elena lately. Like, y'all been doing stuff because you've been hanging out together as your friends, but also y'all have your song together. And they're so cute. Like, y'all, I don't know. She got you the other day and I watched it like 3 times because I was trying to figure out what's going on. But she was explaining to Kane like everything she was going to go do, like simple things.
1: God,
2: and Kane was not catching on at all. And it kind of took me a second too. But then I was like, I bet y'all hang out as like a couple, like your wife or husband. And it just seems like y'all have a lot of fun together.
1: Yeah, Cam's cool too. I really like Cam and their sweet daughter, Benny.
2: But and your kids.
1: She was just asking me, or she was saying, she was like, I'm going to go fix my hair in the bathroom. I was like, okay. and then she was like, I'm going to go use the bathroom, like 30 minutes later. And I was like, go use the bathroom.
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5: This guy just missed the countdown this week, so hopefully we'll see him on the charts next weekend. It's Cody Johnson. Your Almost Made It song of the week is called Horseback on the Country Top 30.
6: He's a ranch hand in a pinch, man. Hotter than the red on the cattle brand. Cause she's a gold digger with a quick trigger. A cast iron skillet swinging lid flip.

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Now he's a buckskin, 15 hands, five-time team road champion.

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1: Cody Johnson, Horseback, your Almost Made It song of the week. Now we're at number 6. It's Bailey Zimmerman and Chevy Silverado on the Country Top 30.

0: Bailey Zimmerman, Chevy Silverado at number 6 here on the countdown. Now, let's play What Year Was It?
1: What year was it?
0: All these things happened in the same year. Can you name the year? High School Musical premieres on Disney Channel. Pluto was no longer a real planet. It got reclassified as a dwarf planet. And the Nintendo Wii and the PS3 were released. So, what year was it? High School Musical, Pluto, Nintendo Wii, and the PS3. Can you name the year? The year was 2006. Also from that year, this song right here. Rodney Atkins, Watching You on the Country Top 30.

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1: Let's get into another request now. This is from Tara, listening in Lancaster, Pennsylvania. She wants to hear Nate Smith, World on Fire.

0: Ella Langley and Morgan Wallen. That's a former number one song. At number four this week with I Can't Love You Anymore.
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2: Thank you guys for hanging out. A throwback now from 2017. 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

Old Dominion, Hotel Key, here on the Country Top 30. 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Would love to see you there. 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

Jason Aldean, When She Says Baby, by request here on the countdown. We are now to our number two song. It's from Luke Combs. Here is Be By You on the Country Top 30.

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3: Tell me something good.
0: A couple that's about to retire, and they were like, I don't know, we're close to the money we think we need, but we don't know if we're good, but we're going to retire. They hit a $500,000 lottery prize.
4: Oh.
5: Wow.
4: Yeah, I think they're good now.
0: That's perfect. As they were retiring. Yeah, the couple who both work at Maryland College scratched the winning ticket together after he asked his wife to pick up two tickets while he was out shopping. They say it'll help them with a new car and retire with a fewer financial worries.
6: Yeah, that number that you're trying to reach is hard. It's hard to figure that out.
0: My fear is outliving the number.
6: You run out before you die.
0: Mm-hmm. So then I get down like the last $8 and I'm like, I'm just jumping off the bridge. You know?
5: Yeah,
6: it's hard.
0: You have a bridge day set. And you're like, if I get down.
5: You adjust your lifestyle.
0: Nah, I'm bridging it.
6: Can you get a job like at 90?
5: Yes.
0: You see those greeters at Walmart?
5: DoorDashers.
6: Yeah.
5: Oh,
0: and hopefully
6: so
0: you get
6: sad.
0: A GoFundMe.
6: Yeah, that's that too.
0: Then you do that and you have somebody come in and raise money for you. Congratulations to them. That's from People Magazine. That is what it's all about.
1: That was Tell Me Something Good.
0: We have Kane Brown in studio. We'll talk to him in a second, and we'll play you the new number one song next.
1: Country.
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0: Hey, so happy you're listening this week, and it's been awesome having Kane Brown in studio. Kane, your song Woman, it's the number one song this week. Is this your most personal song ever?
11: That one really is personal. But yeah, and that one, I had a lot of fun creating that one. That one was one that like hit me in the gut from like when I first started that I was really excited about.
0: Why?
11: I don't know. Some of those songs just do that, you know? And it was like I saw everything happening. It was like it was just a gift from above, that song. It just kind of fell in my lap and I envisioned everything. It was like it was already written out for me whenever it popped into my head.
0: So was it one of those that came out just quickly too? Like
11: Yeah. I mean, because literally it was my boys asking me, do you want to go out? And no, you know, and then I looked in and Kate's in there cleaning. I'm like, I got a perfectly amazing woman right here and just wrote it so.
0: Here it is, Woman from Kane Brown at number one on the Country Top 30.

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1: 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Call or text 306-477-9292.